I want all you skinheads to get up on your feet. Put your braces together and your boots on your feet. And give me some of that old moon stomping.

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1: 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I think I am still on drugs, bro.
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Place your tray tables in their upright, locked position. Your captain says, put your head on your knees. 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

to accommodate all indigenous concerns. What that means is that they have decided to willfully violate their constitutional duties and obligations. Mr. Speaker, sounds like a most important relationship, doesn't it? Why doesn't the Prime Minister just say the truth and tell the indigenous peoples that he doesn't give a fuck about their rights?

best advice I could give for listening to this music is to try to approach it without any preconceptions. Don't wait to hear the melody or the song or any, just go with it if you can.